0: KZOI AM, Dakota City, Nebraska. K246CG, Sioux City, Iowa.
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3: Good morning, I'm KTIV's Al Jones reporting. Families are back home today after they were forced to evacuate due to a gas leak in Wayne, Nebraska Tuesday night. Crews were called out just before 8 p.m. Tuesday for a large gas leak in the 200 block of South Main Street. Buildings south of the leak along Main were evacuated and Highway 15 closed for several hours. It took more than 6.5 hours for authorities to mitigate the gas leak. Cause of that leak has not been released. And Morningside University is getting nearly $3 million from the federal government to improve its nursing education program. The grant for the Nyland School of Nursing will be used to expand the simulator program, adding new technology that will train students in a wide variety of healthcare scenarios.
4: I'm meteorologist Adrian Stammer. A rainy scene across Siouxland this morning. The heaviest of those showers expected to fall east of I-29. As we head into the afternoon, showers look to become more spotty. Highs will stay in the low to mid-50s. More news and weather on KTIV.com.

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3: Good afternoon. I'm KTIV's Al Jones reporting. One person went to the hospital after a head-on crash this morning in Sioux City. Happened about 9:20 on Floyd Boulevard near 27th Street. The crash involved an SUV traveling northbound and a car heading south. Sioux City police say one of the vehicles may have been driving in the wrong lane before the collision. President Donald Trump's ambassador to Greece, Kimberly Guilfoyle, has resigned after allegations of improper conduct, but she says she will vigorously defend herself. The White House says Guilfoyle was asked to step down after coming under severe criticism over allegations she engaged in improper and possibly illegal conduct before and during her tenure in Athens.
4: I'm First Alert forecaster Elizabeth Breen. Going to remain partly cloudy throughout the afternoon. Going to be cool as well. Highs in the upper 50s and low 60s for the next couple of days. Rain chances as we get into our Thursday. Otherwise, going to be dry and cool as we head into the weekend, with maybe overnight lows dipping down into that freezing point Friday night into Saturday. More details, tune into KTIV tonight at 5 and 6, online at KTIV.com or the KTIV First Alert weather app. Have a great rest of your day.